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This is a whole new chapter. See, I once was a king, and now I serve my master. My master is the master of self. He taught me how to master myself. My master is a servant of people. One day we'll carry the light. When we return to the kingdom, then we can end the fight. Then all the people will know. After

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0: What you gonna do later?
1: Stop acting like you care about me. Stop acting like you want to know something about me. You don't know nothing. You don't care. 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
0: I care.